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13: 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Tonight, a chance for showers and thunderstorms, a low down to 63. Tomorrow, a chance for showers and storms, should see a high of 78. Partly cloudy tomorrow night, a low down to 59, and for Monday, mostly sunny with a high of 81.
5: 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This is Lisa Berrigan. Our headliner is the Steve Miller Band. We'll hear more of their legendary August 1977 concert in the Washington, D.C. area later in the program. Here's a stunning live performance by the Allman Brothers Band. On this particular night, September 26, 1973, they graced the stage at the Winterland Ballroom in San Francisco and mesmerized the audience with these timeless classics. This is Live in Concert.

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0: This is Live in Concert. I'm Lisa Berrigan. Our headliner is the Steve Miller Band. We'll hear more of their legendary August 1977 concert in the Washington, D.C. area in just a few minutes. Back on June 27th, 2000, Pink Floyd's Roger Waters played this incredible live set at the Rose Garden Arena in Portland, Oregon. This is Live in Concert.

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13: 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Tonight, a chance for showers and thunderstorms, a low down to 63. A slight chance for showers and storms tomorrow with a high of 78. Partly cloudy tomorrow night, should see a low of 60. And mostly sunny Monday with a high of 82.
0: This is Live in Concert. I'm Lisa Berrigan. Our headliner is the Steve Miller Band. We'll hear the encore from their legendary August 1977 concert in the Washington, D.C. area in just a few minutes. Here's an amazing live performance from the Doobie Brothers. On November 15th, 2018, they took the stage and played this set at the historic Beacon Theater in New York City. This is Live in Concert.

0: Thank you. Thank you. Shoot the juice to the moose and turn it loose, DC. 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
16: 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Well, tonight, a chance for showers and thunderstorms, a low down to 63. A chance for showers and storms tomorrow with a high of 78. Partly cloudy for Sunday night, a low down to 60. And mostly sunny Monday with a high of 82.
17: 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Snyder. 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
0: Corrupting your radio with obscene amounts of old school metal. This is the HOH. Welcome back, bangers. D. Snyder here, and I'm ripping back into the metal with a great request, if I do say so myself. It's from James, who hails from Dartmouth, Massachusetts. He says, D, I'm from the U.S., but I'm currently teaching English in China. I'm listening to your show right now on HJY out of Providence, Rhode Island on the internet. I want to hear You Can't Stop Rock and Roll because after listening to the HOH for years, I know it's your favorite Twisted Sister song. Also, because I think my Chinese neighbors will love it. The show is awesome. Never stop rocking. Well, thank you, James, and your submission is worthy of being my request of the week, but my producer says I've already had 18 Twisted Sister songs as the ROTW this year. And your point is, sheesh. Well, it might not be official, but it's my fave. So get ready to rock, China. This is Twisted Sister on the House of Hair. It's time.

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2: Dive on in, mullet first. The House of Hair is back. I'm Dee Snider, and this next one is off Warren's debut album, Dirty, Rotten, Filthy, Stinking, Rich. Great album title. When they were recording this record, Janie Lane walked in on his best friend having sex with Janie's girlfriend, which resulted in him having a nervous breakdown. And a really awesome song called I Saw Red. Just saying. The release date was originally set for the Christmas season in 1988, but they had to delay it by a few months while Lane recovered. That's a true story. The record ended up at number 27 on Billboard, and this track is the one that lit the fuse. Here's Warrant with Down Boys on the House of Hair. You have my permission to listen loudly.

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12: You're welcome. Tearing it up this hour are Iron Maiden, Poison, Def Leppard, and more. And I'm kicking it off right now with my third degree. I'm going to throw you a triple play, and I want you to figure out why I picked them. It's like the promised land on the radio. Wait a second. I think my show writer just snuck a hint in there. I hate hints, but I do like requests. And this first one has been suggested by Ben Metzloff in Worcester, Ohio, who's a loyal Rock 107 listener. He says, D, this is my favorite Tesla song, and it needs more love. Well, Ben, love it shall get as it kicks off my third degree on the House of Hair. Crank it up!

0: called Tesla. This is the House of Hair. I'm D-Sider, the D in the third degree. So tell me, bangers, what do those three songs have in common? Post your guess on the House Facebook page, and I'm back with the answer and some Helix by request when the HOH returns. You don't want to miss it.
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18: 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Well, tonight there's a chance for showers and thunderstorms, a low down to 63. Tomorrow, a chance for showers and storms with a high of 78. Tomorrow night, we should see partly cloudy skies with low down to 60 and mostly sunny for your Monday at a high of 82.
19: It's D. Snyder. The House. This is the House of Hair.
0: Old school metal mayhem pumped through your speakers at maximum volume with a few pumps of Aquanet to boot. It's the House of Hair. I'm Dee Snider. Before that break, I played Just Like Paradise by David Lee Roth, Paradise City from Guns N' Roses, and Tesla's Paradise. The answer to this week's third degree is stupidly simple, so I'm not even going to tell you the answer. All right, time for more good old-fashioned rock and roll. It's what I lives for, and if it ever goes away, just let me die with my stack-heeled boots on, of course. I've got a request right here from Dave Starry from Green Bay, who's listening to WAPL Wisconsin's classic rock. D, I want you to rock me with Rock You. Dave, Rock You is what I do best, but it does make it easier when the song is actually called Rock You. This is Helix on the House. Now, crank it up! Yeah!

0: That's Poison right there. Before that, you heard from Tara. Tara from Memphis. Where else but the House of Hair, my fine feather hair friends? D-Snyder here with you, and I'm sending you up to the surface for some air. Want more of what I got? Then get a handful of moose and poof out what's left of your hair, because the HOH is heading all the way down to the greasy roots of metal after this.
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10: The House.
11: Oh. This is the House of Hair.
0: Down, down, down, all the way to the greasy roots of metal. You're hanging and banging with me, D. Snyder, in the House of Hair. And this week, I'm paying tribute to Richard Dean Zeringer. Who's he? What's he? Well, you know him better as Rick Derringer. Unfortunately, we lost Rick back in 2025 from complications following a triple bypass. Rick first found success with a band he started in 1962 called Rick and the Raiders. They changed their name to the McCoys and had a huge hit in 1965 with Hang On Sloopy. Believe it or not, it's still the official rock song of the state of Ohio. That's cool. Derringer worked extensively with Edgar and Johnny Winter. He played guitar in both of their bands and produced all their gold and platinum records, including Edgar's hits Frankenstein and Free Ride. And here's a strange factoid. Rick produced the first six Weird Al Yankovic albums. It's true. He also worked with a ton of other artists, including Ringo Starr, Peter Frampton, and he wrote Hulk Hogan's entrance song. What you gonna do, brother? Rest in peace, Hulk. In 2017, Derringer brought a loaded gun onto a flight from Cancun to Atlanta, thinking he was allowed to do it since he had a valid concealed weapon permit in Florida. Oh no, you can't, COVID breath. Rick got off easy after pleading guilty and only had to pay $1,000. So here's one kick-ass song by Rick Derringer that will live on forever, and I've got it on my turntable right now. This is Rock and Roll Hoochie Coo from way down in the greasy rooms of metal on the House of Hair.

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8: Boom, baby! Horns up, hair high, and lighters out, headbangers. The House of Hair is back. I'm Dee Snider, and Rat, Rush, and Anthrax will be filling the air with monster decibels this hour, and that's just a taste of what I got on the menu. Right now, I'm laying down a hair pair from the Red Rocker himself, Sammy Hagar. Now, as you might already know, Sammy is seriously into cars. He's got a collection in a warehouse and rotates them in and out, keeping four at his house at a time. He loves American muscle cars, but can also be seen driving his Ferrari or his BMW Alpina. One thing is true. No matter which one he's driving, the man cannot drive 55, but who can? You're in the House of Hair with two on the tan table from Sam the Man. Start your engines!

0: always smiling Sammy Hagar in the House of Hair. The man is positively giddy, I tell you. And why shouldn't he be? Wouldn't it be great to be Sammy Hagar? Dave Snyder, and it's time now for you to hear from my fine sponsors. They keep this show free for you, so stay right where you are and ponder a purchase of what they're selling. I'll be right back.
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14: 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Jerry Sinclair on 13th Street has your summer road trip essentials. Tonight, a chance for showers, maybe a thunderstorm, a low down to 63. Tomorrow, a chance for showers and storms, a high of 78 expected. Partly cloudy tomorrow night with a low down to 60. And for Monday, mostly sunny with a high of 82.
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0: Metal to the core. This is the House of Hair. I'm Dee Snyder. And Judas. Priest 1980 album British Steel helped set the stage for the glory days of metal that followed. Now, Rob Halford says that some of the songs on British Steel, including the one I'm about to play for you, were inspired by AC/DC when they were opening for Judas Priest on the 1979 European tour. I did not know that, but AC/DC has inspired a lot of people, including moi. All right, we're going old school for this one. Here's Breaking the Law on the House of Hair. It's

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4: Release the hounds.
1: I knew you were good people. I'm Dee Snider, and this next one is from Sebastian Bach and the boys at Skid Row. Now, it's rumored that Bach was fired in 1996 over a heated disagreement about whether or not they should open for Kiss. Sebastian wanted to do it, but the other guys didn't, which is interesting because Skid Row toured with Kiss after Sebastian Bach was out of the band. Go figure. All right, back when Skid Row was huge, this is I Remember You on the House of Hair.

0: You're in a house of hair where no hug fins are allowed. That was Tom Sawyer from Rush, Geddy Lee, Neil Peart, and Alex Lifeson, three of the most talented musicians in metal or any other genre for that matter. He's out of here, and that is taking us up to my last break, which means there's still one more to go. So I'm going to find something appropriately loud, and you get social on the House Facebook page and wallow in the metal while I'm gone.
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0: 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I'll catch you crazy headbangers in 7, but until then, always remember, if it ain't metal, it's crap! Anthrax is taking us out covering Black Sabbath. See you next week!

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8: 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A chance for showers and storms for your Sunday. Today's high is 78. For Sunday night, partly cloudy with a low down to 60. And mostly sunny Monday with a high of 82.
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8: 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And St. Paul Lutheran Church over on Georgia Avenue here in Norfolk, they've got a blood drive happening on Monday with the American Red Cross. 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
6: 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Well, a chance for showers and storms yet this morning. A low down to 63. A chance for showers and storms for your Sunday. Today's high is 78. For Sunday nights, partly cloudy, a low of 60, and mostly sunny on Monday with a high of 82.
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7: 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Well, after this morning's low of 63, today a slight chance for showers and storms with a high of 78. For Sin tonight, partly cloudy, a low of 60. Monday, mostly sunny with a high of 82. A chance for showers Tuesday with a high of 83.
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8: 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After this morning's low of 63, today a slight chance for showers and storms, a high right around 78. For tonight, partly cloudy, a low of 60. Monday, mostly sunny, a high of 81. Tomorrow night, a slight chance for showers and storms, a low down to 63. And then for Tuesday, a slight chance for showers and storms with a high of 83.
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8: 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St. Paul's Lutheran Church on Georgia Avenue here in town. 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
5: 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For Sunday night, partly cloudy, a low of 60. For Monday, mostly sunny, a high of 81, and a chance for showers on Tuesday with a high of 83.
6: 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We have terminated the commercials here on 94 Rock. 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
3: Destructive winds
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7: 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Well, today we're heading for a high of 78 with a chance for showers and thunderstorms. Tonight, partly cloudy, a low of 60. Tomorrow, mostly sunny, your high of 81 expected. For Monday nights, a 40% chance for showers and storms, a low down to 62, and a chance for showers Tuesday with a high of 83.
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9: 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Crank up the treble and pump up the rebel bass. Get it? I've got a good feeling about this.
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0: It's a Class of 85 weekend on 94 Rock, and I'm Casey Kasem. Here's Sting when asked if he's ever been actually stung by a bee.
1: I have. I actually keep bees, and a bee came above me and stung me right on the crown of my head. Ooh. And it was the most exquisite pain. It was like a psychedelic experience, and my whole brain went, and I haven't been the same since. This is 10 years ago.

It's a Class of 85 weekend on 94 Rock. When you were running up the high score on Super Mario, this was running up the charts.

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3: 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Partly sunny today, then gradually becoming sunny, a high near 81, winds out of the north, gusting as high as 20 miles an hour. Tonight, mostly clear with a low of around 58. On Monday, mostly sunny with a chance of scattered showers and thunderstorms in the afternoon, a high of 82. Mostly cloudy Monday night with scattered showers and thunderstorms, a low of around 63. And for Tuesday, partly sunny with scattered showers and thunderstorms and a high near 80.
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0: It's a Class of 85 weekend on 94 Rock, and I'm Casey Kasem. Here's Billy Gibbons on those iconic ZZ Top videos from the 80s.
1: Give Me All Your Lovin', the first video, followed by Sharp Dressed Man. She's Got Legs. We were still doing the Friday, Saturday stop on Monday morning, 6 a.m. And we had a really great time. By this time, we had all become bonded, really great friends. Gina Tomasina and Danielle Arnaud, the whole gang. And the film had been delivered to the lab. This was on Monday morning. And the guy said, here's the new ZZ Top video. And they put the big roll of film in the wrong tank. And it trashed it.
2: Oh.
1: So we had to come back the next weekend. But by this time, we were all friends.

0: It's a Class of 85 weekend on 94 Rock, and I'm Casey Kasem. Here's Glenn Frey on Becoming a Songwriter.
1: I was playing in a copy band in Michigan called the Subterraneans. We were kind of a beatnik, pre-hippie blues band. And I was befriended by Bob Seger, who was a couple years older than I was. And we were driving around on Woodward Avenue in his car one night, and the Cow Sills came on the radio. And I reached for the knob to, like, turn it off. And Seger said, no. He said, let's listen to it. Let's hear why they're on the radio and we're not. And after we listened to the song, he says, you know, Glenn, you got to write your own songs.

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0: We're looking back at 1985, the year Christian Slater, Ethan Hawke, and LL Cool J all made their film debuts. We said goodbye to Ruth Gordon, Rock Hudson, and Ricky Nelson, and these were your top five films at the box office. At number five, the movie that scored seven Academy Awards, including Best Picture and Best Director, Meryl Streep and Robert Redford in Out of Africa.
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0: At number four, the film a lot of people thought should have won Best Picture, and maybe Best Director too, Steven Spielberg's The Color Purple.
8: An American story for the whole world. 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You will never forget The Color Purple.
0: At number three, the Italian Stallion faces off against the Russian Rampage, who must break you. Rocky IV.
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11: I'll never forget you, Apollo.
10: Now, the Italian Stallion must avenge his friend's death the best way he knows how.
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0: At number two, he's back, he's shirtless, and this time it's personal. Rambo, First Blood, Part 2.
13: One man army out to finish his own private war. 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He calls home. Stallone is back as Rambo.
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28: Destructive winds is just deadly.
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0: 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And I'm Casey Kasem. Here's Huey Lewis on The Power of Love.
1: The way they framed it is they said, look, we've just written this film, and our lead character, Marty McFly, his favorite band would be Huey Lewis and the News. So we thought, why not ask you to write a song? I said, frankly, don't much care for writing a song called Back to the Future. And they went, no problem. We don't care what it's called. We just want one of your songs.

It's a Class of 85 weekend on 94 Rock. You look marvelous. And this sounds marvelous.

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6: 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Partly sunny today, then gradually becoming sunny, a high near 81. Winds out of the north, gusting as high as 20 miles an hour. Tonight, mostly clear with a low of around 58. On Monday, mostly sunny with a chance of scattered showers and thunderstorms in the afternoon, a high of 82. Mostly cloudy Monday night with scattered showers and thunderstorms, a low of around 63. And for Tuesday, partly sunny with scattered showers and thunderstorms and a high near 80.
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0: What you call hell, he calls home. 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

0: It's a class of 85 weekend on 94 Rock. And I'm Casey Kasem. Here's John Mellencamp on That Small Town Life.
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0: It's a Class of 85 weekend on 94 Rock, and I'm Casey Kasem. 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
2: The Heat Is On is a funny story because I went to the screening of Beverly Hills Cop, and at the screening is Quincy Jones, the Pointer Sisters, Stevie Wonder, and it's an Eddie Murphy movie. They didn't have any use for the King of Country Rock and, you know, in this film at all. And so I really left the screening thinking that I wouldn't be doing anything for the movie. Lo and behold, 4 weeks later, my manager sends me a tape, and it's the demo of this song, The Heat Is On, and they want me to do it for Beverly Hills Cop. Went in, I sang it one day, I played guitar the next day, and I just kind of walked away from it and thought, well, that was nice. You know, 8 weeks later, it's a number one record.

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0: the NBA held its inaugural lottery to determine which of the seven non-playoff teams would get the first pick in the draft. Center Patrick Ewing of Georgetown was the most highly touted college player and the clear number one choice.
1: The second pick in the 1985 NBA draft goes to the Indiana Pacers. The New York Knicks have the first pick.
0: And with that, Ewing gave instant hope to a beleaguered franchise the Celtics had never lost a deciding game in the finals. Laker coach Pat Riley was determined to break that string at the expense of Celtic coach Casey Jones. And Kareem made it happen, ending a Laker drought of eight straight championship series losses to the Celtics, dating back to 1959. The oldest player in the game at age 38, Kareem was a man possessed, scoring a team-high 29 points to punctuate the record he'd set earlier in the series as the NBA's all-time leading scorer in the playoffs. The final score of Game 6 was 111-100. Kareem was the unanimous choice as most valuable player in the series. And the Los Angeles Lakers were world champions. The bottom of the ninth inning of Game 6, pinch hitter Dane Orge cracked a two-run single that gave Kansas City a stunning 2-1 victory.
2: Base loaded, one out. Swing and a base hit into right. Kansas City wins. Here's the throw home by Van Slyke, and the runner is safe. And Kansas City wins the game 2-1.
0: Game 7 was a royal rampage. Daryl Motley got it going with a two-run homer in the second. And, as it turned out, that was all the Royals needed because 21-year-old Brett Saberhagen was superb, winning his second series game to earn the MVP award. When it was all over, the Cards were crushed 11-0, and Kansas City celebrated its first championship.
3: But the most dominant team in football this year comes out of the NFC Central, the Chicago Bears. The new monsters of the Midway ripped off a dozen straight wins with a talented but unlikely cast of characters that made them this year's America's team. There was a nonconformist quarterback who didn't mind butting a few heads or catching touchdown passes.
4: They give to Peyton. Peyton wants to throw it again. Nobody open. Now Peyton back to McMahon. Touchdown!
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1: Now, the story of how the big man met the boss. How 6'3", 240-pound saxophone player Clarence Clemons met Bruce Springsteen and became his right-hand man in the E Street Band. It's a tale that Clarence recently recounted to writer Todd Gold. Back in 1971, Clarence and Bruce were both playing in Asbury Park, New Jersey, but in different bands along the Jersey Shore. Clarence played at a hot spot called the Wonder Bar. Bruce at a rickety but popular place called the Student Prince. A fan told Clarence he should really check out this Springsteen guy. And one night, between performances, he did. It was a dark and stormy night. The rain fell hard and the winds howled. Clarence Clemons remembers, "I was in a white suit and had my saxophone with me when I walked in this club. No lie, a gust of wind just blew the door off the hinges and down the street. I go up to Bruce and say, 'I want to play. Can I sit in?' He says, 'Hey, you can do anything you want.' Well, Clarence says that night was like magic. Quote, 'It was phenomenal. We never laid eyes on each other, but after that first song, he looked at me, I looked at him, and we said, this is it.'"

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8: 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Located on Main Street in Bloomfield. Partly sunny today, then gradually becoming sunny, a high near 81. Winds out of the north, gusting as high as 20 miles an hour. Tonight, mostly clear with a low of around 58. On Monday, mostly sunny with a chance of scattered showers and thunderstorms in the afternoon, a high of 82. Mostly cloudy Monday night with scattered showers and thunderstorms, a low of around 63. And for Tuesday, partly sunny with scattered showers and thunderstorms and a high near 80.
9: 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You know that it's a little known fact that 94 Rock has the best and most classic rock in the history of mankind? It's science.
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It's a Class of 85 weekend on 94 Rock, and I'm Casey Kasem. Her name is Pat Benatar. She's 5'2" with eyes of brown and weighs only 90 pounds. But she's always had a big voice. That's why when she was 14 years old, her mother tried to steer Pat into a career in opera. Finally, after 5 years, Pat Benatar quit singing opera. And she said it took her 3 years of working in clubs on Long Island to get rid of her old opera habits.

0: In November 1985,
1: a tidal wave of ice melting analogies came into effect when American President Ronald Reagan and Soviet General Secretary Mikhail Gorbachev met during the Geneva summit.
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It's a Class of 85 weekend on 94 Rock, and I'm Casey Kasem. Now, the story of a huge hit song that almost didn't happen, multiple times. The first time it almost didn't happen was when a famous guitar player played his song idea demo for his lead singer. The singer and the producer thought it was a little too jazzy, and he almost shelved the idea. The second time the song almost didn't happen was when another rock star decided he did want to record the song. But when the guitar player tried to transfer over his drums from his Linn drum machine in the studio, it only gave him an error message, and they almost gave up until the very last try, when it worked. The third time it almost didn't happen was after the lead singer figured out it was in the wrong key, but they were out of time and had to turn in the album. They barely got it re-recorded in time. And the fourth and final time this hit almost didn't get recorded was when the master tape fell apart right before the mixdown. But thankfully and miraculously, the recording engineer glued the tape together and saved The Boys of Summer.

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1: Now, the story of how one band's tragedy became another band's good fortune. The story begins in San Francisco in 1977. There was a group there called Alien Project, and they looked like they were on their way. You see, they paid their dues playing at a lot of local clubs for quite a while, and now record companies were finally beginning to make offers. Well, the group decided to go with one particular label, and the contracts were written up. But just before the members of Alien Project could sign, the band's bass player, Richard Michaels, was killed in a car accident. Well, the record company said the deal was off. There would be no contract. The lead singer at the time was a man named Steve Perry. And Steve Perry told writer Carl Arrington, "At that point, I threw up my hands and asked why." There were no answers. So Steve took a leave of absence from the world for a couple of weeks to decide whether to chuck the whole thing and do something else or jump back into it. Now, about that time, Steve got a call from a man named Herbie Herbert. And Steve says, quote, "He managed this group called Journey. He said he was looking for a singer, and he'd heard my vocals on the Alien Project demo. He invited me to spend a few days on the road with the guys, and I did. Right off, Neil Schoen and I wrote a song, Something to Hide. And the next thing I knew, we were in the studio cutting the Infinity album." End of quote. And that's how singer Steve Perry joined the band Journey back in 1977.

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4: 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Partly sunny today, then gradually becoming sunny, a high near 81. Winds out of the north, gusting as high as 20 miles an hour. Tonight, mostly clear with a low of around 58. On Monday, mostly sunny with a chance of scattered showers and thunderstorms in the afternoon, a high of 82. Mostly cloudy Monday night with scattered showers and thunderstorms, a low of around 63. And for Tuesday, partly sunny with scattered showers and thunderstorms and a high near 80.
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1: This next song is Rain on the Scarecrow by John Cougar Mellencamp, the rocker who's really turned his image around in the last couple of years. He told Newsweek magazine, "I looked at some other artists and I thought, I don't want to be like them. They were just hateful to everybody. So what else was left for me to do except really care about the people who are buying my records? You know, there's some guy making $2.50 an hour nailing wood for some boss who abuses him, and he buys my records. He comes to my concerts. I owe him something."

0: It's a Class of 85 weekend on 94 Rock. And I'm Casey Kasem.
1: Now we're up to the rock star who's proud not to look like a typical rock star. He looks like a regular guy. So regular that he was once mistaken for a roadie on his own tour. He's Canadian singer Bryan Adams. And Bryan told us, clothes don't make the man or the singer. Quote, what you look like doesn't matter. It's only the music that counts. End of quote. Since Bryan isn't concerned with looking like a flashy rocker, he wears what he's most comfortable with on stage, which is usually a white t-shirt, a pair of well-worn jeans, along with a non-trendy pair of sneakers. He told us he's usually dressed like the boy next door. And he's run into trouble with that t-shirt and jean look. Once he was on a tour as the opening act for the Kinks. And during the tour's first show, after he finished his performance, Bryan stood in the wings to watch the Kinks work. Dave Davies was playing guitar on stage when suddenly something went wrong. He shouted at Bryan to bring him a freshly tuned guitar. When Bryan hesitated, Davies stomped off stage and started yelling at him until one of the other roadies pointed out that Dave Davies was bawling out his opening act. Davies sheepishly said he was sorry and picked up a tuned guitar from a real roadie, then went back on stage. And Bryan, well, regular guy that he is, he just kept watching the show from the wings.

It's a Class of 85 weekend on 94 Rock. When you were running up the high score on Super Mario, this was running up the charts.

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0: It's a Class of 85 weekend on 94 Rock, and this is Casey Kasem in Hollywood. Here's Billy Gibbons talking about where the legendary ZZ Top car is now.
1: Wow. We've just driven it around the block here in Hollywood, California. We like to keep it fired up, make sure it's tuned up and ready to rock. It was stopping traffic at every light, so we've now loaned it back to make its appearance at the Rock and Roll Hall of Fame Museum. It's as robust today as it was

0: got some nasty weather heading our way. You might want to exercise a little caution over the next couple of days.
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10: 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Partly sunny today, then gradually becoming sunny. A high near 81. Winds out of the north, gusting as high as 20 miles an hour. Tonight, mostly clear with a low of around 58. On Monday, mostly sunny with a chance of scattered showers and thunderstorms in the afternoon. A high of 82. Mostly cloudy Monday night with scattered showers and thunderstorms, a low of around 63. And for Tuesday, partly sunny with scattered showers and thunderstorms and a high near 80.
11: 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Rock levels are within acceptable limits. 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Thank you for your cooperation.

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1: If you were colorblind, you wouldn't pursue a career as an interior decorator, would you? And if you had two left feet, you wouldn't try to become a professional dancer, right? Well, let me tell you the story of the hopeful teenage musician who was cursed with a musical handicap, an inability to read music. But that didn't even slow him down. This is the life story, in a nutshell, of the multi-talented Englishman Phil Collins, drummer and lead singer of the group Genesis. Phil says he began playing drums in his early teens. He got real good at it, so his parents sent him to a music school. He says, "When I was 14, they sent me to learn to read sheet music. But my capacity for reading wasn't anywhere near as good as actually playing by instinct. I was getting very discouraged and felt like quitting. I'd have this chart in front of me, and my teacher would have me play it, and I'd play very haltingly. I'd make him play it for me, and then I'd say, 'Oh, you mean that?' And I'd repeat it perfectly. So I decided to abandon the idea of written music and live by my wits. Even today, if you hum me a melody, I can play it. Write it down, and you've got the wrong bloke." End of quote. Well, using that instinct and his wits, Phil became a very right bloke as lead singer of the group Genesis, as a record producer, too, and as a solo singer.

the Class of 85 weekend on 94 Rock, and I'm Casey Kasem. Now, we're up to a song by one of the greatest guitarists in rock history. A superstar who wasted 3 years of his life hooked on the hardest of hard drugs, heroin. He's Englishman Eric Clapton, and here's his story. Eric Clapton started out in the 1960s. Almost immediately, his unusual talent made him a star. He was the lead guitarist for the Yardbirds, for Cream, for Blind Faith, and for Derek and the Dominoes. Then he went out as a solo act. From the very beginning, the hits, the money, and the acclaim never stopped. For Eric Clapton, it was too much too fast. He began to look for an escape from the pressures of stardom. But as happened with so many others, he looked in the wrong place. He turned to drugs and became hooked on heroin. He says he couldn't face the real world. For 3 years, he didn't set foot out of his home in London. He didn't need to. He had enough money to have whatever he needed brought to him. Food, drink, and heroin. Eric says he was slowly killing himself. His talent and his life were wasting away. Then, on the edge of total self-destruction, Eric realized the horror of what he was doing. He went looking for help. With the aid of some loyal friends and some dedicated doctors, he kicked his addiction to heroin and began to put his life back together. And this great guitar player says he had to learn to play the guitar all over again. That was more than 10 years ago. Today, at 40 years old, Eric Clapton is still with us and better than ever, and still making hits. His latest is at number 37 on American Top 40, Eric Clapton with Forever Man.

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1: a tidal wave of ice melting analogies came into effect when American President Ronald Reagan and Soviet General Secretary Mikhail

Nebraska's rock station, 94 Rock. Hey, we're celebrating the greatness of 1985 all weekend long. TJ at the helm. I've got Robert Palmer, Kiss, the Power Station, ZZ Top, and some AC/DC to play for you this hour. Right now, we're going to keep her going. The band that rhymes with rockin', it's Dockin'. Alone Again, here on 94 Rock.

0: Rock. It's like it's 1985 all over again. Robert Palmer from that great year to close off the 94 Rock Block. Well, 1985 has some great hits, and we're going to play them. You know, we got AC/DC, ZZ Top, some Kiss, The Power Station, and Pat Benatar to play for you really soon. Not only were the tunes great back in 85, the movies and the TV shows, I think they were a lot better than what we have nowadays. You know, we had The Cosby Show, Family Ties, Cheers was always good, Moonlighting, who could forget MacGyver? And then on the movie side of things, that wasn't too shabby either back in 85, because you had like The Goonies, The Breakfast Club, and who could forget Back to the Future? That was a time when movies were really, really good back then. Well, we'll check out a brand new forecast after our break. Brand new one from AccuWeather, The Power Station, and Kiss on the other side of the break right here on 94 Rock.
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0: 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Partly cloudy skies for us today. We'll head for a high of 78. Tonight, partly cloudy, a low of 60. Tomorrow, mostly sunny, a high of 81. Tomorrow night, a chance for showers and storms, the low down to 63. And a chance for showers Tuesday with a high of 83.
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94 Rock. Oh, great song. Tears Are Falling from Kiss from our featured year, 1985. That was a year that was rocking, and we're going to prove it. We've got some fly on the wall AC/DC, Pat Benatar, ZZ Top, and INXS to really jam out to this hour. Now we're keeping it going. It's Phil Collins, Don't Lose My Number on 94 Rock.

rock the station that outrocks all the others. Did you see we're number one again? It's Pat Benatar right there. We belong. Teej here. How you doing? We got some NXS, ZZ Top, and some Survivor music for you this hour, all from 1985. We're going to check Greenlight Great Night at our next break. Don't miss that. And right now, you can crank this up. It's AC/DC from the stellar album Fly on the Wall. Shake your foundations here on 94 Rock.

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0: ruining your weekend. 94 Rock, it's nothing but 1985. All the hits you can handle. Can you handle it? ZZ Top right there from Afterburner. Some people think that album is better than Eliminator. I don't know if I would go that far, but it's pretty darn good. ZZ Top and Rough Boy ending things off right there. How's it going? We got some NXS, Survivor, The Outfield, Hearts, and George Thorogood, all from 85 on the way. And right now, a check on Greenlight Great Nights, which means live music. 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Well, got like two or three things here to mention right now. The Outback Variety Book Band is playing an afternoon gig on Friday. This is at the Heritage Home of Norfolk. It's an open dance. It'll start at 3 o'clock on Friday. Westside Sunset, playing classic party hits, is at the District Event Patio on Friday evening, 7 o'clock. And then on Saturday, the 22nd, it's the Outback Variety Band again, playing at the Bloomfield American Legion Pavilion. So there you go. Greenlight Great Nights. Good stuff. On the way, we'll check out what's rocking in your hometown. We got Bryan Adams, Survivor, and NXS after these messages.
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0: 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It's their ice cream social. 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And the Silent Book Club is in session at Fender's today. They're at 426 West Norfolk Avenue. 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

0: came here in a time machine that you invented. 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

for rock. Y'all came to rock, right? Well, me too. We got some music on the way that's really cool. David Lee Roth, The Power Station, and George Thorogood, to name a few. Right now it's Heart on 94 Rock.

0: rocking your weekend and apparently digging into the vault a little bit. George Thorogood and the Destroyers here on 94 Rock. Willie and the Hand Jive. Haven't played that one in quite a long time. Teej here. We got a brand new forecast on the way you should stick around for. Some great rock with ZZ Top. Also, John Waits, The Power Station, and David Lee Roth coming your way too. Hey, once again, everybody, this summer we have been hitting the road to celebrate America's birthday the Nebraska way. 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
1: Some nasty weather heading our way. 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
4: Destructive winds is just deadly.
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0: 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Well, today is partly cloudy skies for us with a high of 78. Tonight, partly cloudy, a low down to 60. Tomorrow, mostly sunny, a high of 82. Tomorrow night, a chance for showers and storms, a low down to 63. And a chance for showers Tuesday with a high of 83.
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when your hair had to be really big, had to use a lot of Aquanet, and there was parachute pants and, you know, neon spandex. Probably want to forget about the fashion side of 85. The rock side is what we're here for. David Lee Roth, Bob Seger, and Queen on the way. Here's Velcro Fly from ZZ Top right now on 94 Rock.

Well, Rock, hey, you rock fans, join Mookie in the Morning this week. He's got members of the Moody Blues and Quiet Riot, and an actress who was in Back to the Future and Karate Kid. We'll tell you about it really soon. Here's Bob Seger before some David Lee Roth on 94 Rock.

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0: 94 Rock, good day. TJ here, cranking out the hits in 1985. David Lee Roth decides to leave Van Halen and do some solo stuff. I think we did okay with that because, you know, we had his music and we had Van Halen doing well with Sammy Hagar later on. David Lee and Just a Gigolo, I Ain't Got Nobody. Well, he's our morning show gigolo, Mr. Mookie Man, and he's got some great interviews coming up this week as follows. UFC champion Michael Bisping is on the program tomorrow. Then it's Justin Hayward of the Moody Blues, Rudy Sarzo of Quiet Riot, Back to the Future and Karate Kid star Elizabeth Shue, and then Hugo Ferreira of Tantric on the program as well. So that's Monday through Friday in the 7 o'clock hour. Mookie's got good stuff for you. We got more good stuff for you. The Cars, Bryan Adams and Tina Turner, Sammy Hagar, Triumph, and Steve Perry. All on the way right here on 94 Rock.
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Ready for Rock. Thank you very much there, Steve Perry. Hey, Triumph has an album called Thunder 7. I found a copy of it at the Goodwill here in Norfolk, and I've been cranking it. I thought I would crank a track from that album for you now. Triumph, Follow Your Heart on 94 Rock.

0: It is REO Speedwagon from 85. I don't want to know. TJ here on this sort of kind of end of summer Sunday afternoon. The kids are back in school. I can't believe it. My kids are out of the house for, you know, a few more hours. I can crank my Motley Crue records a little bit louder, I guess, when they're gone. Well, anyway, I got to tell you something right now, so I hope you're listening. 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Shop there when you can. A new forecast on the way. Mr. Huey Lewis in the news and Survivor coming up.
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0: 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Well, after today's high of 78 tonight, partly cloudy skies, a low down to 60. Tomorrow, mostly sunny with a high of 81. A chance for showers and storms tomorrow night with a low down to 63. And a chance for showers Tuesday with a high of 82.
6: Ladies and gentlemen, the 94 Rock Block you're about to hear is true. The names have not been changed to protect the not-so-innocent. Just the facts, ma'am. And

0: What you call hell, he calls home. 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

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Another great track from Fly on the Wall is coming up from them. ZZ Top and Foreigner on the way too. Here's Mr. Mister now on 94 Rock.

year 1985 here on 94 Rock, ZZ Top, and Can't Stop Rockin'. We're in the rockin' biz. We hope that you're all not able to stop rockin'. Does that make sense? On the way is AC/DC, John Parr, and Billy Idol. That's all going to be great. Right now, Foreigner, and That Was Yesterday on 94 Rock.

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0: Rocking the Big Red and rocking your weekend. 94 Rock, and I tell you what, that album called Fly on the Wall, I think that's a banger of an album. Some people say that the production's not the best on it, but I don't care. It's one of my faves. AC/DC, Sink the Pink from that great album. Well, 1985 had some unique things going on. Some of them were kind of boring. You know, you had like the political stuff, the rise of Gorbachev, the Geneva Summit. But on the other side, there was some really good entertaining stuff in the world of pop culture and music. You know, you had Live Aid and We Are the World, a lot of recording artists coming together to make some cool music and, you know, raise funds for the needy. The wreck of the Titanic was found in 85 as well. Maybe you didn't know that, but maybe you do now. On the way, we'll check out what's rocking in your hometown. Billy Idol, Dire Straits, Sting, and John Parr. It all awaits you next right here at 94 Rock.
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0: Hey, it's Thunder by the River time again in Wisner. 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And it's the Holy Family Parish Bazaar and Dinner a week from today at Holy Family Catholic Church in Lindsay. That's going to take place on the 23rd, 3 to 8 p.m. For more details, check our website and our calendar page at 94rock.fm.
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It's a Class of 85 weekend on 94 Rock. Strap on your jelly shoes and swatch watches and jam out to this one.

And hey, that was a great year for shows on Saturday mornings back in the day. The Smurfs were on TV, Muppet Babies, Alvin and the Chipmunks. There was also the Hulk Hogan Rockin' Wrestling that was popular back then. TV was even better back in 85. Rock and roll coming up with Robert Plant, Mick Jagger and The Firm. Here's Don Henley on 94 Rock.

0: for Rockets from a CD called Shaken and Stirred, Robert Plant. Remember that one? It's Little by Little. TG, and I almost forgot to read my birthday list for you today. The rockers who turned a year older. I got my list right here. Oh, yeah. Jethro Tull, the lead singer of that band. He played the flute as well as sang. Ian Anderson, he is 79 years old. Mark Knopfler turned a year older this past week. The leader of Dire Straits is 77. The late, great David Crosby was born back in 1941. Tommy Aldridge, know him? He's a drummer. He was in Black Oak, Arkansas, also in Whitesnake, and drummed for Ozzy for a few years back in the day. Tommy Aldridge is 76. Those are the birthdays from this past week. And I did find one for today as well. The lead guitar player for INXS, Tim Ferriss, he is 69 years old today. Hey, we're coming back at you next with a check on our weather forecast. We'll also get you some great stuff. We got Mike and the Mechanics, Simple Minds, The Firm, and Mick Jagger after this.
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0: 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Well, today's high about 78. Then tonight is partly cloudy, a low down to 60. Mostly sunny tomorrow with a high of 81. A chance for showers and storms tomorrow night with a low down to 63. And a chance for showers on Tuesday with a high of 83.
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You'll love it. Coming up is the Simple Minds and Stevie Nicks. 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

Well, Raj, that song really brings back to mind the movie The Breakfast Club, where it was featured in that song prominently. Simple Minds music, Don't You Forget About Me. Well, coming up is The Cars, Eric Clapton, Dire Straits, and Sting. How about Stevie Nicks right now in 94 Rock?

0: In November 1985,
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0: Nebraska's Rock Station 94 Rock. It's like it's 1985 all over again. There's Eric Clapton. She's waiting. Well, you've waited long enough for high school football. It's almost here. Our first game on the 94 Rock sports schedule is coming up on September 27th, a Thursday night. It's going to be Howell's Dodge at Bloomfield. And I just thought I'd mention that because you may want to check out the other games that we're going to be running throughout the year. 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We're coming back with some great music. Sting, Dire Straits, Don Henley, Rush, and The Cars. 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
0: Hey, here's something that's about to get underway really soon. At 4 o'clock, it's the Trinity Lutheran Church Foster Ice Cream Social. This is in Foster, Nebraska, at Trinity Lutheran Church. 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And you can check this out later on tomorrow. 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

Well, Rock, you know, if you actually did love somebody, why would you want to set them free? I don't understand that, Sting. But anyway, that was a great song from 85, and more of those greats from 85 on the way. We got Rush, John Mellencamp, Mick Jagger, and David Bowie, some more from ZZ Top on the way. Tears for Fears, they're coming up too. And we're going to check out today in rock history in just a bit. 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

0: Before Rock, rocking with Rush right there from an album called Power Windows, and a kind of a different sound for them. They went a little bit heavy on the keyboards, Rush with The Big Money. Hey, it's time now for Today in Rock History. Yeah, let's do this. Back in 1969, Neil Young officially joined Crosby, Stills, and Nash during a performance in Chicago. In 1974, the Ramones played their very first live show at CBGB in New York City. The biggest story of all this is probably this one here. In 1977, of course, rock and roll icon Elvis Presley passed away at Graceland. In 1989, the two-day Moscow Music Festival, Peace Music Festival, was held at the Lenin Stadium in Moscow, Russia. Western acts that appeared included Motley Crue, Ozzy, Bon Jovi, Skid Row, and the Scorps. That was a wild party. This was the first time that an audience had been allowed to stand up and dance at a stadium rock concert in the Soviet Union. So there you go. Rock history for you right there. We're going to check out a brand new forecast from AccuWeather. We got ZZ Top, Tears for Fears, Mick Jagger and David Bowie, and John Mellencamp coming up too, right here in 94 Rock.
1: We got some nasty weather heading our way. 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
4: Destructive winds is just deadly.
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0: 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After today's high of 78, tonight it's a low down to 60 with partly cloudy skies. Tomorrow, mostly sunny with a high of 81. A chance for showers and storms tomorrow night, should see a low of 63. And a chance for showers on Tuesday with a high of 83.
8: 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We have terminated the commercials here on 94 Rock. 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

K, we're your home of the 90s at noon. 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Coming up is Tears for Fears, Glenn Frey, and Bruce Springsteen, all from 85. 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

for Rock in the Class of 85 weekend. You can't feature 1985 and not have a little Tears for Fears. That was Shout from them. Hey, have you ever wondered what the top breakfast cereals from 1985 were? I'll be talking about that our next break. Bruce Springsteen's coming up, and now Glenn Frey on 94 Rock.

It's a Class of 85 weekend on 94 Rock. When you were running up the high score on Super Mario, this was running up the charts.

0: Rocking your weekend, 1985 style. It's Bruce Springsteen slowing things down a little bit right there. From Born in the USA, it's I'm on Fire. TJ Carter here with you on a Sunday afternoon. So glad you are with us. Well, I was looking at some stuff about the Breakfast Club online, and I came across breakfast cereals. Back in 85, there was some unusual kinds of breakfast cereals that we had back in the day. Remember any of these? G.I. Joe Action Stars, Ghostbusters cereal. There's even the Cabbage Patch Kids cereal and Rainbow Bright. That sounds... I don't remember any of that stuff. But anyway, the S'mores Crunch, Nerd cereal, and the only one I really remember is Cookie Crisp. I think that might still be around. But those were your cereals back then. Just thought you might want to take a walk down memory lane right there. Well, anyway, we'll come back and we'll check out what is rocking in your hometown. Motley Crue, Huey Lewis in the News, and Bryan Adams is on the other side here on 94 Rock.
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94 Rock, something kind of interesting about that song right there. They gave Vince Neil the credit for being the harmonica player of that song. He only played the last note of the song. They were trying to make it look like he could do something, I guess. I don't know. Vince Neil and Motley Crue right there from Theater of Pain. On the way to Talking Heads, John Cougar and Pat Benatar. Now Dire Straits on 94 Rock.

0: Oh yeah, Talking Heads music, and She Was from their album Little Creatures, right here on 94 Rock as we rock out to the hits in 1985. Well, how well do you think Nebraska is going to do in football this year? We got to have a good year sometime, right? Got to think positive. All you Husker sports fans, and especially fans of football, you're going to want to check out the 94 Rock Husker Sports Report. 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
0: 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Well, tonight, a low of 59 degrees is expected with a partly cloudy sky. Then tomorrow, mostly sunny and pleasant, a high of 81. Tomorrow night, a chance for showers and storms, a low down to 63. And a chance for showers Tuesday with a high of 82.
6: 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And set the Millennium Falcon's radio to 94 Rock. 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

Boy, talk about being invincible on vocals. She is really something, and she still is. She's still got it. Pat Benatar right there for us in the 94 Rock Block. How's it going? We've got some Loverboy, Glenn Frey, Hearts, and Brian Adams to spin for you, all from 1985. How about Tom Petty and the Heartbreakers right now? Here on 94 Rock.

Rocking your weekend, 1985 style. Loverboy right here on 94 Rock. Hey, two really great things that go well together. 94 Rock on Facebook. Those two things, I tell you. Friend us today on Facebook. It's thrilling and enlightening. It'll make you think. And there's a lot of Mookie on our Facebook page, too. That's 94 Rock on Facebook. Now before Hearts, here is Glenn Frey on 94 Rock.

0: Nebraska's rock station, 94 Rock, celebrating 1985. What about love? Heart right there. What about Led Zeppelin? Well, Led Zeppelin is on the way. Their show, Get the Led Out, a full hour of the Zepp, is on the way in a little bit at 6. An upcoming guest with Mookie in the Morning. He's got some great ones coming up for you. Now, tomorrow, it's UFC champion Michael Bisping. Justin Hayward of the Moody Blues is on Tuesday. Rudy Sarzu of Quiet Riot for Wednesday. Thursday, it's Back to the Future and Karate Kid star Elizabeth Shue. And on Friday, Hugo Ferreira. Am I pronouncing that right? Hugo Ferreira of Tantric is on the program. That's Friday. So join Mookie for some great interviews. It's always worthwhile. Coming up, we'll check out what's rocking in your hometown and another great track from 85, singing about the summer of 69 with Brian Adams in a little bit.
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3: 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There is a blood shortage, so check out this blood drive at St. Paul's Lutheran Church tomorrow. They're on Georgia Avenue here in town. If you want to schedule, just dial 1-800-RED-CROSS. If that blood drive happens to be full, they'll get you set up with another one somewhere else. And Celebrate Recovery is a Christ-centered 12-step recovery program for anyone out there who has any hurts, habits, or hang-ups. They do this tomorrow night and most Monday nights at Norfolk Church of Christ. 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

0: hell. 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

Led Zeppelin released their 8th studio album, In Through the Outdoor, on August 15th, 1979. So, we'll celebrate on today's Get the Let Out.

0: In the Evening and Southbound Soiree, the first two tracks on In Through the Outdoor. Zeppelin recorded In Through the Outdoor late in 1978 at ABBA's Polar Studios in Stockholm. The album was the last to be released before the death of John Bonham. The album title In Through the Outdoor was a reference to struggles that Zeppelin was having at that time. Robert Plant had lost his son to illness, and Zeppelin had a tax situation which prevented them from touring Britain for more than 2 years. So, in effect, they were trying to get back and refresh the public's memory. Robert Plant talks about what was going on right before making the album.
1: All of us individually had been thinking about what would happen next, no matter what, because the kind of illusion had run its course. As part of my beautiful family, lost my boy. And then you think, I really have to decide what to do. And I applied to become a teacher in the Rudolf Steiner education system. And I was accepted to go to Teachers Training College. This is in 1978. And I was really quite keen to just walk. Because as much as it was spectacular, it also wasn't spectacular. And, you know, you do change as the days go by and you have to get harder and tougher, and, you know, but you still got this soft underbelly.
0: And when

0: Jimmy Page released the remastered version of In Through the Outdoor. He told us about working toward the recording process.
1: Here's the interesting thing when it sort of falls into the chronology of it, is that there's Pod, which is a keyboard number, that actually would have been really interesting in Through the Outdoor.
0: Yeah.
1: But what happens is, during the period of Presence and In Through the Outdoor, there's another track that's recorded,
0: yep,
1: which is Bonzo's Montreux, which we'll come back to, I know, in Coda. So there's sort of two things that don't actually make it towards the In Through the Outdoor sessions. But what happens, the intervention, is the fact that John Paul Jones gets this keyboard, which is called a Dream Machine, Yamaha Dream Machine. Stevie Wonder had one of these. And John Paul Jones has got this this beautiful state-of-the-art keyboard at home, and he's writing actually complete numbers. Now, this hasn't happened before. When you get to the point of the rehearsals, and John Paul Jones has actually got full complete numbers from beginning to end, you know, two or three of these things, you go, great, well, it's so obvious. The last album was a guitar album. This will be a keyboard album.
0: Yep.
1: Plus John Paul Jones is doing the writing. Thank goodness it takes, the sort of the emphasis from me, if you like. That's cool. It gives me a chance to play, various sort of filigree work, like on Fool in the Rain, for example.
0: Right.

0: Fool in the Rain, the third track, side one, of In Through the Outdoor, which was released on August 15th, 1979. A commemoration on today's Get the Let Out. In Through the Outdoor was different from previous Zeppelin albums in certain ways, and we'll look into it when we come back on Get the Let Out.
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8: 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Tonight, we'll head for a low of 59 degrees with partly cloudy skies. Looking pretty good tomorrow, mostly sunny with a high of 81. A chance for showers and storms tomorrow night with a low of 63. And a chance for showers on Tuesday with a high of 83.
0: Hi, Carol Miller back with you on Get the Let Out. Checking out In Through the Outdoor. Unlike previous Zeppelin albums, In Through the Outdoor was dominated by Robert Plant and John Paul Jones. In fact, Jimmy Page didn't have a part in writing Southbound Soiree and All My Love. The change in emphasis was due in part to the daytime schedules of Plant and Jones, the nighttime schedules of Page and Bonham, and the commute from England to Sweden, and the arrival of John Paul Jones' new synthesizer. Jimmy Page talked about the process of making albums in the 60s and 70s.
9: It wasn't the time that 60s, the 70s. We had so much freedom over what we were doing. I mean, we would be touring, for example. You know, we were touring, and we'd come together to make an album. And we'd make the album, present it to the record company, and the record company would put it out. And that's how it was. There was no interference about anything. So we had a great freedom, and we were very lucky to have that at that point in time. I'm not sure, in fact, I very much doubt if, new bands have that sort of freedom that we had. So we were very lucky.

0: hot dog on Get the Let Out. As mentioned, In Through the Outdoor was heavy on John Paul Jones' keyboards, and he had gotten a new Yamaha GX1 synthesizer. Jimmy Page told us about it here on Get the Let Out.
1: Yeah, well, that's his dream machine.
0: Okay, so
1: that,
0: it's all...
1: That's it. So, you know, John Paul Jones has sort of lost himself in
0: all the
1: things that you could do in it and the possibilities of it. And, like, for example, Carousel Amber, that was another sort of setting on this thing. It was just astonishing what it had. So it was like, yeah, let's showcase everything. Yeah, okay, John, you got that, let's do it. You know what I mean?

0: a rough mix of Carousel Ombre, originally called The Epic, from the companion disc to the remastered In Through the Outdoor. We're celebrating its anniversary today on Get the Let Out. And what were the reviews? We'll hear about that next on Get the Let Out.
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0: Hi, I'm Carol Miller, and this is our weekly edition of Get the Let Out. Today's topic, In Through the Outdoor. The critics, and what do they know, weren't too keen on the album. But of course it went to number one, its second week on the Billboard charts, and has sold over 6 million copies in the U.S. A centerpiece of In Through the Outdoor was All My Love, written by Robert Plant after the loss of his son, reportedly upon the news that his wife was expecting. I asked Jimmy Page about it.
6: All My Love, was that written for when Robert found out that his wife was going to have another baby? Is that the...
7: To be honest with you, I don't know. I don't want to comment.
6: Okay. The baby is Logan, and...
7: He's a lovely man.
6: He is.

0: 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The story of the album cover in just a couple on Get the Let Out.
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11: 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They're going to meet for this Thursday evening at 6 o'clock. And a week from today, it's the Holy Family Parish Bazaar and Dinner in Lindsay at the Holy Family Catholic Church. That's going to be on the 23rd, 3 to 8 p.m. We have more details on that. 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
0: This is Carol Miller, checking out In Through the Outdoor. A word about the album cover, or all six of them, designed by the Hypnosis team. There were six different views of the same scene, a man in a bar reading a Dear John letter. Each cover was sepia and had a brushstroke across the middle because Zeppelin has said this album was a new look to an old scene, a swipe of fresh paint. The six covers were wrapped in another covering that resembled a brown paper bag, so you wouldn't know which cover you were buying to create buzz about the album. Page and Plant talked about album success and the release of In Through the Outdoor.
12: It still follows on from the early days of getting hammered by the press and saying, all right, we'll put it out in a brown paper bag then.
13: It sold unfashionably 10 million copies as well. It's funny, really funny how people used to knock it and then go, oh, sorry, you look through their records. Oh, no, that's not really there. That's just a brown paper bag.